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0: 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We don't back down for anybody, no. And weather.
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1: Hello, Loretta.
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1: You just got to believe me. I never meant to hurt you.
0: But I can't believe
1: this is the hardest thing that I've ever had to do. And it hurts me,
0: as
1: too.
0: As soon as I hang up the phone.
1: Yeah, I'll be gone.
0: As soon as

In this fast-paced world, you need to be on the go or you'll be left behind. That's why the HTS News Channel 4 is now on Radio 100 Helen FM. 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

0: if I'm lucky.
1: You spent that money, didn't you?
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0: Oh, you'd hit your mama before you hit me.
1: Would you just run that by me one more time?
0: Run that by me one more time. 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

0: Maria Charles. 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
1: No weapon formed against you shall prosper. And every tongue which rises against you in judgment you shall condemn. This is the heritage of the servants of the Lord. So when the enemy tried to rise,

0: Hello and welcome to another edition of Government Notebook with me, Kendall Eugene. Prime Minister Honorable Philippe J. Pierre praised Cadet Corps members for their commitment to discipline, leadership, and community service. Desley Poyot has that story.
1: Prime Minister Honorable Philippe J. Pierre has encouraged members of the Cadet Corps to embrace character as they prepare to become positive influences in their communities. Prime Minister Pierre says the lessons learned through the program will serve them throughout their lives. He noted that the challenges faced during Cadet Corps training are designed to build resilience, discipline, and the strength of character needed to overcome challenges.
2: So I want to tell you, everything you can learn from being a member of the Cadet Corps, you have to learn it. You have to learn the endurance, because most of the time I believe that the commandants used to do it deliberately to cause you to have that level of discipline and endurance that you need.
1: Prime Minister Pierre also rejected negative perceptions about young people, saying they face many pressures but have the ability to create positive change.
2: When you leave here, you go back in your society, you can be the example by your actions, by your discipline, by the way you behave. You can cause the next guy not to join a gang.
1: Reporting for the Government Information Service, I am Desley Poyot.
0: New champions, historic victories, and razor-thin margins were the trend at the major competitions of St. Lucia Carnival 2023. Nival O'Keefe reports.
3: St. Lucia Carnival 2026 produced another memorable weekend of competition, with new monarchs crowned and history created across several of the festival's premier events. Friday night Soka Monarch competition saw history made as Kisha K became the first female artist to capture the Groovy Soca Monarch title. Her song, Done, earned 388 points, edging first-time finalist Devon and his song, Momentum, which scored 387 points. Defending champion Imran Nerdy finished third, with Feta opening on 385 points. In the Power Soca Monarch, Ezra Defund Machine reclaimed the crown for the first time since 2014. His performance of Salute secured 384 points, just 1 point ahead of Shemi J's Even If She Crying on 383 points. Tension, Bobo, and Samo placed third, with Atimo on 361 points. Earlier in the weekend, the Bodile Correctional Facility captured the Intercommercial Calypso title. Performing as Kaiso Corp, Shaquille Shari won with Bodile Sad Stories, securing 388 points. Ernie J of the St. Lucia Workers Credit Union finished second with 387 points, followed by Eka of the St. Lucia Social Development Fund on 367 points. Saturday night also produced another historic moment as Ready became the 2026 National Calypso Monarch. Representing the Fire One Calypso tent, Ready captured the crown with Sign Up and Miku, finishing on 7.

It is now 6:31 a.m. in St. Lucia and the Eastern Caribbean. Good morning. Blessings and good morning to one and to all. Welcome to the Breakfast Club right here on Radio 100 Helen FM. My name is Vanetta, also known as Ms. V. I'll be keeping you company until 11 a.m. this morning. It's a beautiful Thursday morning, the 16th day of July 2026. Wherever you are listening to us in St. Lucia, around the Caribbean, and of course our diaspora. Good morning. I want to say thank you to Charlie for holding things down on Livis NBC. Have an excellent Thursday, Charlie. Early morning shout out to M237, Mr. Henry. Thank you for bringing me here very safely this morning. M206 from the Girls in the Bus Stand. Thank you for bringing me to Castries very safely as well. To all of our hardworking bus drivers, north, south, east, and west, already on the road, on the beat, making sure we get to our destinations safely. Good morning. Saying good morning to M844, Mr. Lane. Mr. Cecile, M163. Happy Thursday. M878, Mr. Johnny, the ultimate hustler. M266, Bolo. Good morning. The Man Redemption, M1001. Good morning, Rasta. Bless up. The Man Braggio, M586, good morning. M272, 1213, 977, 1108. All of the Cicero bus drivers, good morning, guys. All the best for your Thursday. To the Grocery Day drivers, the Man Bear, good morning. Skelter, Shell Down, Kirby. Good morning, gentlemen. The Born Station Shuttles. Mr. Mike, Mr. Evans, Mr. De Riviere, good morning. The Man GT, 1100, 1304, 1288. Good morning. One of the Grand Riviere Girls Day drivers, good morning to you. Corinth drivers, good morning. Leclerc drivers, Cool Runnings. The Man Stoney, Coco, Mr. Danley, good morning. Babano drivers, M1000, good morning. Rockwall Pave, Latok the Morn, the Man Alvin. Good morning, City Bus, Mandel. Happy Thursday. Blackwamengo Marigo, Mark Bexon, Denry Valley. Morning to the Man Reggae, all of the Miku drivers. Officer James, Mr. Kirby, M310, Mr. Cole. All of the Viewfront drivers, good morning. Jack Mel, Mr. McPhee, good morning to you. To the Library drivers, Shows and Saltibus, Anstery Canneries. Millet, I keep forgetting Millet, good morning. Good morning to Mama Jehovah in Dominica. Happy Thursday, Mommy. Miss Miriam Daniel, good morning. Hiyo and Miss Nikki, good morning. If you're already at work, on your way to work, coming from the gym, headed to the gym, maybe you're walking and I'm in your ear, good morning. At 6:45 a.m., I'll be bringing you the News 45 Major, complete with your weather report, so you can keep in lock for that. Welcome once again to the Breakfast Club. We sprinkle a little bit of everything on your breakfast plate, as we believe that breakfast is the most important meal of the day. So here is your espresso shot for the morning. Let's give thanks and praise. It's Thankful Thursday. What are you thankful for? Make some declarations in our day. Remember our Creator. Let's go.

And on this thankful Thursday, he's giving you a reminder of the power of our Creator. There is nothing that He cannot do. There is nothing that He cannot fix. Be encouraged today. No matter what it is that's staring you in the face, your God is bigger than what's staring you in the face. So stand on that. Keep the faith. Push forward on this thankful Thursday. Taking this one from Washi Matambo, David Damani Daniels with Our God. It's time for a commercial break when we get back. News 45 Major. Keep it locked.

0: 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And that is why I will go back to them. And I will go back to them steady.
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0: In the headlines, police launch an urgent search for a missing 22-year-old Corinth woman. The RSLPF reports a drop in key crime categories just days before Carnival kicks off. And Argentina breaks English hearts with a late 2-1 comeback to reach the World Cup final. Welcome to News 45 Major for Thursday, the 16th of July, 2026. With details of the news, I am Vanetta Phillip. The Royal Signature Police Force is reporting a major drop in crime just ahead of Carnival 2026. Newly released figures show double-digit decreases in several major areas. Burglaries are now down by 23% compared to the same period last year. Sexual crimes fell by 19%, while drug offenses dropped by over a fifth. Officers have also seized nearly 40 illegal firearms since January. With celebrations fast approaching, the force is now launching a massive island-wide security sweep. Assistant Commissioner of Police, Mashama Seely, says public cooperation is vital.
1: We prepare to celebrate Carnival. I ask everyone to make safety a priority, respect one another, avoid confrontations, and make responsible decisions. If you choose to drink, do so responsibly. Look out for your family and friends and follow the directions of police officers and event officials. Our officers will be on duty throughout the celebrations to protect residents and visitors and to ensure everyone will enjoy Carnival safely. Carnival is one of St. Lucia's proudest traditions. Let us do our part to ensure it is remembered for its music, creativity, and culture.
0: The police force will deploy heavy foot and mobile patrols across all parade routes and major party venues. Authorities are urging everyone to drink responsibly and de-escalate confrontations. The Royal Signature Police Force is searching for a missing young woman. 22-year-old Kia Brianna Reef disappeared from her home in Corinth on Saturday, July 11, 2026. Officers describe Reef as 6 feet tall with a dark complexion and dreadlocks. Authorities are asking the public for any information regarding her current location. Anyone who has spotted her should contact the Grizzly Police immediately. People can call the Grizzly Police Divisional Headquarters at 456-3830. An anonymous tip can also be made by dialing the crime hotline at 555. Additionally, citizens can submit information through the official RSLPF Crime Mobile app. The St. Lucia Fire Service deployed fire prevention officers across downtown Castries on Wednesday morning to carry out rigorous safety inspections of commercial properties.
2: The St. Lucia Fire Service took a proactive approach to fire prevention on Wednesday morning.
3: Especially as we approach the carnival season, there are lots of activities happening around the place, and people more or less will be, the gas will be down to some extent. So we want to ensure that things are in place to mitigate against the possibility of fires that are basically unwanted.
2: Fire Officer Ferdinand says Wednesday's walkthrough in Castries was carried out under the legal authority of the Industrial and Commercial Fire Safety Act. Inspectors examined storefronts and properties for structural hazards, safety violations, and operational risks that could compromise public safety.
3: We are concerned about egress arrangements, storage practices, any conditions that will pose a safety risk. So we are basically looking into that. Electrical hazards, to name a few. So it's a safety check, ensuring that business operations being conducted in a safe manner, and during the carnival season, out of the carnival season, that we mitigate against any possibility of fires. Yes, the businesses have been informed. There was prior notification to the areas that we are going to be visiting this morning, so they are expecting us. They know we are coming, so we expect everything to run smoothly this morning.
2: Fire safety inspections are conducted year-round, with compliant businesses receiving certification valid for 2 years to demonstrate adherence to fire safety regulations.
4: This is extremely important. This provides a level of safety for the occupants. And when I speak of the occupants, I don't only speak about the customers, but also the staff members. So this ensures proper fire safety coverage, whether it be exits, fire extinguisher or firefighting equipment, fire protection systems, fire alarm systems, and the lights. So we just want to ensure there is the level of safety throughout St. Lucia, especially in the city. And this is why we have an operation today, to ensure that we try to get those business places up to that standard of safety. We're not saying that a fire cannot happen, but if it does happen, that we are at a level of preparedness that we can mitigate it so that it does not propagate to adjacent buildings.
2: The island has seen numerous examples of devastating commercial fires that have leveled local businesses and reduced prominent structures to rubble. Senior fire officials emphasize that the current inspection drive is designed to strengthen structural preparedness, ensuring local business owners maintain the necessary equipment and exit strategies to handle an emergency effectively.
4: We've had historical fires. We have the 1948 fire, which was in June 19, 1948. We've had the Ajuda building, which happened November 21st, 2019. We also had the Computer World building, which happened just recently, I think March 6th. So we have lessons, and we have to learn from those fires. And this is why, as we say in part one, so we're ensuring that we are prepared. We're ensuring that not just the fire department, but the business owners, we want to educate them. We want to let them know what is required of them to ensure that the occupants, and of course, to ensure that the business, to raise the business resilience, to ensure that the business continue operating, and that in case, again, we have a situation that they can manage it. Sometimes the fire department is engaged. So it's very important that we empower those owners, we empower the staff members. So if there is some sort of fire in the incipient stages, that they can deal with it.
2: Business by business, fire officers carried out thorough inspections, identifying potential hazards to ensure establishments are better equipped to prevent fires before they start. Solaja Alfred, HTS News Force.
0: The Caribbean Reparations Commission is demanding that the United Kingdom return the British Virgin Islands. Commission leaders launched their new manifesto during a high-profile diplomatic visit to London. Sir Hilary Beckles and Ambassador David Commisson are calling on King Charles to support the decolonization of Britain's remaining territories. The advocates argue that true reparative justice for historic slavery cannot exist without restoring complete political sovereignty to the Caribbean. Currently, 6 British territories in the region remain under the control of UK-appointed governors. The Commission warns that ignoring these remnants of empire fuels a modern global resurgence of territorial colonization. And onto the international scene, England suffered late World Cup heartbreak in Atlanta. Argentina fought back to win the semi-final 2-1. Anthony Gordon scored first for England in the second half. The Three Lions then sat back to protect the lead. Lionel Messi punished the passive defense. The playmaker set up Enzo Fernandez for the equalizer. Lautaro Martinez then scored the winner in stoppage time. Argentina will face Spain in the final on Sunday. England will play France for third place on Saturday. The United States has launched new military strikes against Iran. President Donald Trump warned Tehran, quote, better behave, end of quote, following the attacks. The strikes targeted Iranian military sites near the Strait of Hormuz. A U.S. blockade was also enforced on a ship heading to an Iranian port. This escalation follows Iranian claims of hitting U.S. targets in Bahrain and Kuwait. Iran's top negotiator said Tehran has no reason to respect the peace deal. Trump previously threatened to hit Iran with Iran's infrastructure if talks do not resume. A temporary peace agreement signed last month now faces total collapse. Acting U.S. Attorney General Todd Blanche faced intense Senate confirmation hearings on Wednesday. Lawmakers questioned his personal ties to President Donald Trump. Blanche defended his past role as Trump's criminal defense lawyer. The hearing focused heavily on errors in releasing Jeffrey Epstein files. Blanche apologized for the redaction mistakes made during the document release. He also confirmed that a controversial tax settlement fund is dead. Blanche stated that Trump is constitutionally ineligible to run in 2028. Republicans are expected to support his nomination to the permanent post. And now time for news on the weather.

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For today, Thursday, the 16th of July, 2026, your forecaster, Lucius Frederick. Present weather at your Nora Airport is fair. Present temperature at your Nora Airport is 27 degrees Celsius or 81 degrees Fahrenheit. Last night's minimum temperature at your Nora Airport was 27 degrees Celsius or 81 degrees Fahrenheit. Relative humidity at your Nora Airport is 75%. Wind at your Nora Airport is blowing from the east at 15 miles per hour or 24 kilometers per hour. Rainfall in the 24-hour period that ended at 2 a.m. today at your Nora Airport, nil. Total rainfall for the month of July so far at your Nora Airport, 30.1 millimeters. Sunset today, 6:36 p.m. Sunrise tomorrow, 5:44 a.m. Forecast for St. Lucia valid for the next 24 hours. Winds will be blowing from the east near 14 miles per hour or 22 kilometers per hour. Weather, fair to partly cloudy skies with a few brief showers. Marine forecast for seas in a 25-mile or 40-kilometer radius from St. Lucia. Tides for Castries Harbour, low at 11:22 a.m., high at 5:50 p.m. Tides for Beaufort Bay, high at present, low at 12:49 p.m. Seas slight to moderate with waves of 3 to 5 feet or 0.9 to 1.5 meters. Forecast for the Lesser Antilles, fair to partly cloudy skies with a few brief showers. Tropical weather outlook, light to moderate easterly winds and generally stable conditions are expected over the region during the next day or two. A tropical wave located over the eastern Atlantic is moving westward near 17 miles per hour or 28 kilometers per hour. Some slow development is possible during the next couple of days while the system moves generally west-northwestward. The system is forecast to move into a less conducive environment and further development is not expected. The disturbance has a low chance of development over the next 7 days. Showers and thunderstorms associated with another tropical wave located southeast of the Cabo Verde Islands remain disorganized. Some slow development is possible during the next couple of days while the system moves generally west-northwestward about 10 miles per hour or 17 kilometers per hour. By this weekend, the system is forecast to move into a less conducive environment and further development is not expected. This has been your 6 a.m. weather report. Your forecaster, Lucius Frederick.

0: the recap of the headline, police launch an urgent search for a missing 22-year-old Corinth woman. The RSLPF reports a drop in key crime categories just days before Carnival kicks off. And Argentina breaks English hearts with a late 2-1 comeback to reach the World Cup final. This has been News 45 Major for today, Thursday, the 16th of July, 2026. I am Vanetta Phillip. We will be back after these messages.
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Now 18 minutes after the hour of 7 a.m. in St. Lucia and the Eastern Caribbean. 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This is Ms. V, present and accounted for. I'm here with you until 11 a.m. this morning. Taking a double header there from Imran Nerdy, choosing me. Before that, you heard Flavor. Saying good morning to my WhatsApp family. Auntie Jackie, Miss Mary, Miss Madeline, ladies, good morning. Miss Leota, good morning. Jasmine, Miss Beverly, Miss Audrey, Kafwan, Miss Unica, it's been a while. Happy Thursday, good morning.

good morning to Mitchell Moss Mix. As big up to you, my brother. And to my USVI family. DJ Top Shotter, Mr. Roll, thank you for that message this morning. To the man Ben and all of our listeners over in the USVI, good morning.

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It's the week before Carnival, before the Monday and Tuesday Revolution Carnival, so we're keeping in the Carnival vibe.

And if this is the first time you're hearing this rhythm, it's called a Bessie Bar rhythm. Taking this one from Wildfire, something called Carnival Romance. And we just heard from Ezra the Fun Machine with Bessie.

0: singing this one from Orion. From the All Access Rhythm, Not Going Home. If one had we heard from Cardo with Finger. Sound 7:30 a.m. Time for a short commercial break when we get back. 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

0: Good morning. Good morning, everybody. Morning, morning to St. Lucia, our Calypso family across the land. Good morning to our Caribbean Calypso family. Good morning to the diaspora and, of course, our international Calypso family. Good morning. Good morning. A special, special good morning to Toronto, to Toronto in the house. By Toronto has grown even bigger. You know, the corner has grown even bigger in Toronto, and we discover Trinidad in Toronto. You know, we discovered Trinidad in Toronto. We found Trinidad in Toronto last night, and I'm sure they're here with us this morning. So morning, morning, morning, morning, Toronto. And of course, special good morning as usual to our co-host, Miss V.
1: Good morning.
0: Good morning to you, Miss V. Good morning to you, Miss V. Yes, Miss V.
1: Yeah.
0: This is our penultimate lime the corner.
1: Mm-hmm.
0: The day before the last tea.
1: Mm-hmm.
0: A kind of a way, a little sadness.
1: Bittersweet.
0: Starting to come down. All of a sudden, you know, I'm just thinking of the number of persons, you know, that we have lost.
1: This year,
0: our lime was on the corner, you know, that we have had to say bye-bye to and ask God grant them eternal rest, you know.
1: Yeah.
0: To mention people like Giles and Remy from the, Mahoney, boy, I will always miss Mahoney, man. Mahoney was a strength in St. Lucia, and St. Lucia Calypso, you know, from the south. Cool day.
1: Yeah.
0: Ay, ay, ay. Ay, footballer Larry. Matthias, our musician, Matthias Simeon, man. Jennifer Gasto, I will always remember you, man. Dylan.
1: Mm-hmm.
0: Dylan Pitkin, a giant of carnival. Look, we go in. You can imagine that we into a carnival, in the middle of a carnival, and Dylan not there?
1: Yeah.
0: Oh, my God, man. Oh, my God. Leontius Joseph, Ten Pines, you know. Actually, another Ten Pines who we lost like 2 years ago, that's Ricky. We just buried his mom. That's Annie Lubin, Annie, who had been in education for many years. Connie Marshall, musician, excellent saxophone player, and so on, to a lot of our folk music, and it just goes on. Wow, man, as we closing, as we come into a close of the corner, man, everybody just start coming back, man. And, oh, boy, let's say a prayer for them and ask God to grant them eternal rest, you know. Pray for their family, strength that, you know, life continues, you know. They have the, you know, as thing says, Lucian said, heroes don't die, you know.
1: Mm-hmm.
0: Heroes don't, you know, and it's to us to keep them alive in the memories, in our memories. That's how Calypso this year, you know, from Lucian, we to keep them alive in our memories, you know. If you don't remember them, but they are there, they have gone into the world of the ancestors, you know, and they are feeding us. It's up to us to understand them and see them and take from them and continue our life and culture. Okay, so our penultimate lime on the corner. We have 2 days. We have today, and we have tomorrow, people. Okay, tomorrow, I promise you all, we'll do a last lap. Okay, so tomorrow is our party time. We will have a last lap on the corner tomorrow, you know, and I will release you all from the corner into the highway. I know on the highway you all have bam bam wall and everything, you know. When the corner is serious kaiso. So tomorrow we will prepare you all on the corner, you know, with kaiso, with a Kaiser to make you move and groove and chip and so on. And you can chip from the corner, and I will release you all onto the highway where you all can go and be mad, showing all the mad people. Now people coming down. Go there, you know, and climb the wall and turn upside down, you know, etc., etc. Okay, so we'll do that tomorrow. You see, but today, let's have a final serious lime on the corner. You know, a little serious. Over the last few days, we've been hailing our champions, the best of the best in Soca, in Kaiso, in Pan, and so we've been hailing them and pleasing their music, appreciating their voices, hearing what they have been telling our society, and so on. Okay, yes, well, today, let's come, not necessarily the winners, but let's come and pull out some voices, you know, that were around in the early in the season, but you know, that has virtually disappeared. But they are serious enough that we cannot close the corner. We cannot close the corner without letting the nation, letting us, the Calypso family, Caribbean family, and everywhere, hear these voices and some of what they're telling us. And if possible, and if you want, respond to them, because they are posing some serious questions, and respond to them. Respond to them. In fact, let me open up some voices that speak directly to some sectors in our society. And Ms. V, keep our lines open if anybody want to call, respond, you know, to some of what is said in our Calypso. I mean, feel free, yeah. But I think these issues are serious enough, you know, and are in our society that we have to listen to them, have to hear them and understand if what they're saying is true, if what they're saying is fair, if what they are saying really affects us, and what are we going to do about it. Okay, that's one or two, not much. This is not meant to ruffle any feathers. This is just meant to wake us up a little bit, because if the corner hasn't woken you up for the year yet, let me wake you up a little bit, you know, all of us this Caribbean, wonderful Caribbean community. Okay. Let's start. Let me say good morning to the Minister of Health, Musa. Oh, Musa, I know you're lying on the corner, man. Musa, you've been lying on the corner even before the corner was there, boy. You've been in the culture in St. Lucia. Yes, man, and what a wonderful job. Musa, yeah, on the corner, we want to give you our appreciation, our congratulations, man. You know, I'm sorry, in my lifetime, you know, Musa, you as the Minister of Health, you have been the most, I have to check my voice, the most active Minister of Health that I have experienced, you know, that I feel a kind of leadership in health in our society, Musa. You know, I want to congratulate you. You know, although I always felt that it's more in the area of culture that you have come, you know, that they would have given you a portfolio, but they sent you to health. Well, first of all, agriculture, and now health. You know, I was wondering, you know, Musa, seeing about my health. But my boy, keep it up, you know. And Musa, from our culture, we have a Minister of Health. Okay, so Musa, if you're listening, you know, you can always call us this morning, you know. Call us 1-451-7260 and answer some of what Calypso is saying to you. Both you and Short Pants, Calypsonian Short Pants, who is he's at the head of OKU right now. Short Pants was a Minister of Culture, Minister of Bacchanal. You know? So you were both short pants as Calypsonian, and now you as head of OKU, you can respond to some of what is coming out with our next two Calypsos. That's where I feel swan and short pants. Please call it. Would be nice to hear your voice, Or then anybody else, who can relate to some of what the Calypso is saying, the serious business that the Calypso is raising, It's about OKU. And Calypso is trying to tell us something about OKU. That is a little alarming. It would be nice to get an answer, a response, a thing. Or to hear from anybody that can identify with what's going on there. This is unpredictable. And with his, with his really pointed number, he calls careless gazers, in which he presents a view of our main OKEU hospital that has to concern us. Careless gazers.

Whoa. Yes. That is a voice from coming from Calypso, you know, about our main hospital. It's not now not the OKU hospital, it's the OKU morgue. Is that true? Is that fair? Is that, if it is, if there's any truth in there, there is something to alarm us, you know? Well, that's why the lines are open. I mean, anybody, you know, to call and can identify that Calypso, let's say you, you know, or anybody from OKU or from our health system who can, you know, who wants to respond to that and say, no, you know, and, you know, make us feel a lot more comfortable. I think, yeah, I mean, I haven't been into OKU for a while, but I mean, from a distance, OKU looks like a wonderful hospital, man, you know. Yeah, but there might be some substance in what he's saying, because T. Caro also came out, you know, and said all of us are in a waiting room, and he talks to OKU, so, you know, all of us are in the waiting room, and then we are depending on you, OKU. Okay, all right, so that's our voices on health in our society. You know, for the last few years, all our attention has been on St. Jude's. But here, this year in 2026, OKU. Let's hear T. Caro, the cry of Owen King. And again, people feel free to call. Don't take too long on the phone if you call. Or text us, 451-7260. This is T. Caro, the cry of Owen King.

0: OKU, that's a cry to OKU for help. The cry of Owen King from Tikaro. Yeah, well, that's the first voice that has been silent in the Calypso from ever since, you know, as we open up to mad people and everything from this weekend, you know. So I thought it very useful and important for our society to hear and make sure that we hear this again from guys. So, and we can appeal to any of you out there who wants to respond to this, you know, what has been said there. On to OKU, you know, anybody from OKU, short pants again, you know, that's Mr. Greaves, Musa, Minister of Health, you know, the patients who have been to OKU, you know, who may want to call back, you know, and talk for the hospital and say, no, man, no, the care at OKU is great, man, yeah, etc., etc. Feel free to call and respond to Calypso, man, you know, and put Calypso straight. So while Chikaro was singing, you know, one of the verses talked about gunshots, you know, thing, and who rushed into the emergency ward, etc., etc. So, and the voices I want to amplify there, it's on that area, you know, okay? Another area in our society, you know, that Calypso is shouting about, singing about. That's the crime in our society, gun crime. Especially young men. What's happening to our young men? Thing in our society.
1: We have a call, Boots. Would you like to take a call?
0: Yes, sir. Yes, definitely.
1: All right.
0: Let's go.
1: Good morning. You are live on the air.
0: Hello. Good morning.
2: To
0: bonjour.
2: Bonjour. Ça va, monsieur?
0: Oui, moi là toujours. Moi, kakoute ou?
2: Hello. Eh, oui, ou kakoute ou? Elle est d'accord. And Miss V, how are you doing?
1: Good, thank you.
2: It's a long time. It's a long time I don't call the program.
0: Mm-hmm.
2: Hello.
0: Yeah, merci.
2: I was suggesting something.
0: Yeah.
2: Make the program the last program on Wednesday. So you can give the results of the competition that went on. The thing that you all use with the old mass.
0: Yes,
2: you can do the old mass.
0: Okay,
2: who won the band of the year?
0: Okay,
2: on the Wednesday.
0: Okay,
2: that will be a good one.
0: Okay, so you are asking for that we do a program on Wednesday.
2: Yes. You want to, the last program on the Wednesday. That will be a very good one, monsieur.
0: Okay, yeah, we have thought about it. And last year we did a program on the Wednesday and we called it Tewe Vaval. You know?
2: Tewe Vaval, monsieur.
0: So we hope that you can make Tewe Vaval encore l'année ça.
2: That is a very good suggestion.
0: Okay, merci.
2: Oui.
0: Merci pour ça.
2: Hello.
0: Oui.
2: Miss V, what do you think?
1: I think it's a good idea.
2: Hiya! Hey, and this is AI, eh? AI? AI?
0: Yeah. Thank you, sir.
2: You are more than welcome, monsieur.
0: Okay.
2: More than welcome.
0: Have a great day. And enjoy the carnival.
2: Miss V? And Miss V? Shh. Don't say.
0: Okay.
1: I didn't say anything. Au revoir.
0: Okay, thank you. Oh, bye, Miss V, bye. That sounds like you're going to cross the waters.
1: Well, hey, Radio 107 FM goes all over, excellent.
0: No, no. And they're on the corner.
1: They're asking us to stay away from Val.
0: Family.
1: Yeah. They're asking us to stay away from Val Boots.
0: Okay. Then, Ms. V, let's continue with our voices, the serious voices that we want to amplify.
1: Some serious voices in truth, you know.
0: And we went into crime. Crime.
1: Uh-huh.
0: You know? So, okay. All right. Before we end our corner, let's hear what some of what our Calypsonians are saying about crime. These are uncomfortable areas, but we need to tackle it. We need to and so on. This is the Kaiso Cop. This is a Kaiso Cop bringing us bodily sad story and trying to ask us to wake up, and deal with this crime situation in St. Lucia. This is Kaiso Cop.

put down the guns today. The guns in our society. The guns in our society. Yes, people. Yeah. Just amplifying voices in Calypso. And Calypso for the last time on the corner before we close the corner tomorrow, you know, and amplifying some serious issues and some serious voices, and also inviting you, if you want, you know, comment on some of them, the Owen King situation of Owen King Hospital. There anything you want to say? And now the crime in our society, still on the crime. Let's go the crime, because a lot. Kaiso, from last year and year before, Kaiso has been coming out on the crime and proposing, etc. And here we got the Kaiso cop, put down the guns, you know, put down the guns, and giving us some sad stories from Bodily and Tikaro. Also came in. It's a pity we didn't get Tikaro in the finals this year to speak to a wider audience. But then here on the corner, he's speaking. He says, "Let the guns fall out of our hands." Let's listen.

0: Yeah. Yes. Let the guns fall out of our hands. Yes, amplifying the voices on the Kaisu corner against the crime and violence in our society, etc. Yes, and I hope we're on the corner hearing, you know. And if you want to, again, add your voice. Add your voice to it. Add your voice. Add your voice to it. Ms. V?
1: Yes, sir.
0: Our break?
1: Mm-hmm.
0: Okay, let's take our break before we amplify another issue.
1: Another voice, yes. We'll be right back.

0: Yeah, welcome back, people. Welcome back. Yes, yes, yes. But slightly on the serious side this morning as we try to go through the penultimate day on Kaiso Corner. Yeah, tomorrow is the last day, and we said tomorrow we will party, have a last lap on the corner, you know. But today, I just thought it would be very, very useful and important, you know, that we amplify, you know, some voices that were heard much earlier in the season, you know, on some issues, and they have virtually disappeared, and we're in danger of disappearing.
1: We have a call, Boots.
0: Okay.
1: Good morning. Hello. You are live on the air.
2: Hello, good morning.
0: Good morning.
1: Good morning. Boots.
0: Yes.
2: Boots, yes. I have been reviewing Calypso for the last 30 years.
0: Yes.
2: And I know the origin of Calypso was to highlight the plight in the society.
0: Okay.
2: But we seem to highlight the negative.
0: Mm-hmm.
2: When was the last time somebody won the Calypso Con in St. Lucia, focusing on a good thing that happened? Because 80% of the people of St. Lucia are good people and are doing the right things.
0: So when was the last time somebody won a crown focusing? Oh yeah, I could.
2: On the positive.
0: No, man. Wow. We can go back. We'll find a lot of Kaisos that have, you know, that have celebrated culture and good in St. Lucia and so on. Yeah. I mean, I will not be able to do it right now, but I'm sure I can go back and think, oh, yes. Oh, yeah.
2: I am saying that to say.
0: Yeah.
2: There's a proverb that says, the things we talk about are the things we get more of. And we're not paying attention to this proverb. The things we talk about are the things you get more of. And if we keep doing the same thing, we're going to get the same result.
0: Mm-hmm.
2: So it is time for us to have a reset and be positive.
0: Yeah.
2: We made investment in crime fighting, but the investment in crime fighting has been the conventional way of fighting crime.
0: Yeah.
2: We have yet to get into the root of what would motivate someone to commit crime.
0: Okay.
2: To have guns and to shoot each other and to shoot their brother and rob someone.
0: Yeah, but if you listen to the...
2: In the room.
0: Yeah, but yeah. If you listen to the Kaisos, you're saying we're highlighting the bad, like bodily sad stories. The Kaiso cop talks about the sad stories, but she gives the whole story... from the family, from the stories she describes, you know, actually makes you think about it. Yes, there's the crime, but she's really questioning what leads to it, exactly what you are saying. So that Calypso that we just played, their bodily shared stories, okay? Yes, she finds the person at bodily, yeah, but she goes back. And she goes to the family, to what kind of family, what was the problem in the family that that led to that person becoming the kind of person she is. So that one is doing that.

0: in there. I mean, the positive is what you were saying.
1: Saturated. We are saturated.
0: Yes. Then that's why you're saying it. And you're saying,
1: because of the saturation, we're still getting the same result. More crime, more robbery. That's what I'm saying.
0: Yeah.
1: I am saying, yes, we're highlighting it because it's our right to highlight it.
0: But this is affecting us.
1: Exactly. It's affecting us.
0: Right.
1: And we keep talking about it and it continues to affect us.
0: Yeah.
1: And the numbers keep climbing.
0: Mm-hmm.
1: So my suggestion is we need a reset. Okay. Calypso need to focus on the wonderful people. How when was the last time you heard Calypso about positive family doing good and that child came from a
0: Reset. Even just this year we have
1: what other numbers? Let's look at the numbers. I think after Carnival, the powers that be need to engage in some kind of discussion. Although discussions are just discussions and there's no implementation of the recommendation.
0: Yeah.
1: But we as a society need to have a reset on where we're heading, because we've been beating that crime thing and we're not beating up on the wonderful people that are struggling, breaking their backs, the farmers, the fishermen, the children, the students studying overseas, the workers representing us. We need to do it, and we need to do it 10 years ago.
0: Okay. Agreed.
1: Because we look at 10 years ago now, look at the results. We've been talking about it the last 20 years, and look at the results. Does the results add up to what we expected? There's expectation and there's reality.
0: Yeah.
1: So, yes, we highlight talking about the situation that confronted her at Baudelaire.
0: Yeah.
1: It didn't start at Baudelaire, it started somewhere.
0: Yes.
1: In the society, it started in the preschool, it started in the primary school.
0: Saying that in the CAISO. All of that has been said in the CAISO. Have you listened to the CAISO? She's not going to talk about.
1: I just told you.
0: Yeah.
1: I've been listening.
0: Yes.
1: I've been listening.
0: And she's saying all of what you've said. Anyway, yeah, your point is well taken. I think just yesterday I heard somebody call the Radio 100's program What Makes Me Mad, and told them it's time to change the name of the program to What Makes Me Glad. Just yesterday.
1: It was me.
0: Yes, but then.
1: Boots, I'm not going to disclose who I am.
0: I know who you are.
1: Your voice. Very good.
0: I know your voice very clearly.
1: Very good.
0: Yes, my brother.
1: I was a student when he was teacher.
0: Okay.
1: I don't remember you teaching me, but I know you used to teach biology and blah, blah, blah. But my point is.
0: Yeah. No, your point is taken.
1: Honestly.
0: Yeah.
1: We have to start focusing
0: on the good.
1: On the good, as little as it is.
0: My brother.
1: And we'll see the glass as half full.
0: Uh-huh.
1: And I want to say good morning to educator, and educator have to rethink his strategy because he always makes the finance and he dies there. Over the last 5 years, he need to review his strategy because apparently it's not yielding the intended result, which is the monarchy.
0: Okay.
1: I think he needs one more crown before he call it quits.
0: Thanks a lot, my brother.
1: Thank you. All the best.
0: Have a great day.
1: You too.
0: Let's go. Raise another. Yeah. I'm sorry. Yeah. But it is all the good things and the happiness that we're going into right now in the carnival. There's a lot of mad people in town enjoying what we are, who we are, and so on. Carnival is coming up this weekend, you know. And so we will forget all of these things if we don't raise the voice a little thing. These things are under there. We can hide them. We can keep bigging up ourselves that we are good and then we are this and we are that. And there are these voices underneath there crying out and telling us, give it our attention, etc. And that's what we're doing this morning, giving these voices attention, okay? It's not so much that we're just only highlighting the bad, but in all of this, in the carnival, give some of these voices attention. Let's listen to Shane. bring it out and uncomfortable.

Yeah, we're in a situation where, women's voices are taking over, and for justice for the women, women's rights, etc., which we need to protect in this society, because of the amount of domestic violence, etc., that's happening, and so on, and the men are under pressure. The men are under some serious pressure, what they're doing. But there is a woman quietly coming out and talking honestly to woman. So woman to woman talk. So I don't even want to get in that. This is Shane, and she had a number called Crying Wolf. And she's asking women, asking woman to woman, aren't some of us responsible for some of what the men are doing, woman to woman? Let's hear her crying wolf.

0: Boy, I'm a man, I'm not going in that. That's a woman talking to woman. I'm not going in that. Miss V, if you want to go in there if you want to, but I'm out of that.
1: But you know, I'll always tell you how it is, right? And as I said before, this entire season, the Calypsonians, especially the women, they're touching issues that people are afraid to touch. They're touching issues that are present in the society. Yeah. And in the same way that there are women who are experiencing domestic violence realistically and they are living with it in fear, there are some women that would say that that's what's happening to them, and it is not true. It does. I have heard of it.
0: Yeah.
1: So it happens on both sides. So okay. Yep, that's what I have to say about that. I mean, kudos to the ladies in the Calypso arena who have been bold enough to sing about these
0: courageous
1: things. Yeah. Very courageous. Okay. Very courageous.
0: But yeah. I not commenting.
1: I know. I know.
0: Dogs.
1: No, father. My gemini. Okay. Wait.
0: All right. Let's continue. But another issue come up. Imperial, and let's go big. And this is not about St. Lucia. This is not St. Lucia alone and whatnot. New imperialism. New imperialism in the world. The destruction as Trump is thinking. I mean, we just recently faced it right there. An Al Jazeera journalist coming in and quizzing our Snong and our prime ministers of CARICOM and going at them, you know, asking our prime minister if he knew the family and if he knew the child. And so, you know, we have to sit there and listen to these very fellas that come and bomb us, you know, come and go in one of our countries and just take out their president. They came out and put him there, you know, go and start a war. How many thousands of miles away from their land in Iran? That's to destabilize the whole Middle East, etc. You know, our Calypsonian is asking us and talking to our leaders and tell them, you know, recognize this oppression, this new oppression, this new imperialism, and you know, come together and see how we deal with it. Achiever, this is Achiever with gunboat diplomacy.

0: Yeah.
1: Many times songs like that, we will not hear these songs until next year.
0: We will not hear this.
1: Really? I have to do something about that.
0: Somebody calling us while we're telling us, no, let's sing about the good things and sing a song. But if these problems are there, if these things are happening, let's sing about them. Let's have our people focus on them and so on. On the same theme, Divine, posing with oppression. And a message directly for our leaders, on these things. This is Divine. Let's listen to her before we end. Our leaders.

and call it art. Okay? But in a sense, that's a conversation with our, the last caller, you know, the last caller who says that we Calypso is doing too much of problems, you know, and we need to celebrate. My brother Calypso has been celebrating, and we have said this year there's so much celebratory Calypso. I mean, our achievements of how we do and so on. Calypso does that too, but Calypso has... Calypso tackles the issues, no matter how uncomfortable they are. We have to tackle them. Otherwise, nobody will tackle. Not the powerful in the society that create the issues that are comfortable where they are. You know, it's Calypso coming from those that really feel it and know it. It has to give voice to a lot of these issues in our society. I mean, Calypso. Who celebrated our achievements with Jews more than Calypso? You know how many Calypsos from coming from the youths, right? that have celebrated Jews, that have celebrated Derek Walcott, you know, Sir Alfred Lewis, you know how many Calypsos that have celebrated Sesen, that have celebrated achievements? Calypso celebrates, you know. Calypso leads our celebrations of our achievements, etc., you know. But Calypso comes mainly from the voice of people that are marginalized, oppressed, and so on. And much of their lives, issues and problems that are not being heard. And that's why Calypso will continue. You know, if it continues to do its work, if it's not hijacked, if Calypso is not hijacked, you know, by others, it will continue to do the work of highlighting and educating about ourselves and our society, you know, and solving the problems that exist in our society. Okay, yeah, I think that brings us to the end of our penultimate day on the corner, okay, where we just amplified some voices that have this year that went quiet and but are in danger of being silenced. Okay, you know, and I hope we heard them and listened to them. As I said, tomorrow a different way. We will have a last lap. Tomorrow we will celebrate, we will dance, we will chip. Okay, we will prepare you for the highway, because we will be closing the corner tomorrow and sending you off on the Carnival Highway, the highway from Shock to going through VG, going down into Castries, turn around, and come back. And along the highway, as we said, there is a wall that you can climb. You could climb, you know, and put your hands up and celebrate all the good things that we have in St. Lucia, and turn upside down and show them the good things that we have in St. Lucia. Okay? All right. So thank you, all of you who turned up this morning, you know, and limed with us in this serious lime that we had this morning. And I hope to see you tomorrow, of course, CGA Vlay, right here at 7:30. We will end with another voice, but this time a voice at every one of us asking us, do you really love our country? Do you really love our country? This is not a country on Western, eh? Do not be mistaken. This is not a country on Western. Listen to it. Listen to the voice, listen to what it's asking, you know, and respond yourself. Okay? Bye-bye. Have a good day, everybody. Bye-bye, bye-bye, bye-bye. And we'll see you tomorrow on the last lap on the corner. We will have a last lap tomorrow, and let's have a wonderful time. Okay? Let's end with Anwar and his question to all of us. Do we really love country?

And this was Kaiso Corner for today, Thursday, the 16th of July, 2026. And the Man Boots and yours truly, Ms. V. You can join us tomorrow morning, God willing, same time, for another Lime on the Corner. And Kaiso Corner was brought to you today by Citizenship by Investment. Now 17 minutes to the hour of 9 a.m. Time for a commercial break. When we get back, your Creole word for the day, brought to you by Carrasco and Son. 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
11: Hello, I'm Joachim DuPlessis. Welcome to the HTS E-Poll. It's your opportunity to weigh in on the most pressing issues of the day. Now to our new discussion. Recent social media reports from the past week have highlighted safety issues for women in St. Lucia. In one incident, a young mother was unsuspectedly groped from behind with impunity by a group of cackling young men in public. In another, a young woman was punched in the face at a street party for refusing to dance. These cases show a pattern where declining an advance leads to immediate physical violence. Under Section 115 and Section 356 of the St. Lucia Criminal Code, these actions are explicitly classified as criminal offenses carrying penalties of up to 3 years in prison. However, the recurring nature of these assaults has raised serious questions about the enforcement of these laws. The community is now openly debating whether the current legal framework provides a strong enough deterrent against street harassment. So we ask, do you think St. Lucia's laws and police are doing enough to protect women from street harassment in public spaces? Remember, our e-poll team is always on the go to get your responses as well. Watch the HTS News Force from 7 p.m. for the results and a new discussion.
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1: 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It's where deals are done. 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

It is now time for your Creole word for the day, brought to you by Carrasco and Son, serving in St. Lucia for over 100 years. Your Creole word for today is the word mechaste. Mechaste. M-E-C-H-A-N-S-T-E. Accent acute on both E's. A noun which means evil, iniquity, wickedness, or wicked things. Example of the word used in a sentence of this meaning. Professor, ça c'est mechaste. Don't do that. That is evil.

Yon bonus Creole word for today is the word menage. M-E-N-N-A-J-E, accent acute on the E. A verb which means to manage. Example of the word used in a sentence with this meaning. Mwen vle nom sala menage za fe mwen. Bien. Ek pa gaspille l'argent. I want that man to manage my affairs well and not to waste money. And a recap of your Creole word for today, the word méchanceté. M-E-C-H-A-N-S-T-E. Accent acute on both E's. A noun which means evil, iniquity, wickedness, or wicked things. Your bonus Creole word for today, the word ménager. M-E-N-N-A-G-J-E. Accent acute on the E. A verb which means to manage. I want to say thank you for joining me for the Creole word for the day, brought to you by Carrasco and Son. It's now 3 minutes to the hour of 9 a.m. At the top of the hour, we do have What Makes Me Mad with Mr. Stanley Lucien and yours truly. If you're celebrating a birthday today, happy and blessed birthday to you. If you're celebrating an anniversary, happy anniversary to you and yours.

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Good morning, St. Lucia. Good morning, St. Lucia. Good morning to everyone listening to us on this very fantastic Thursday morning. And let's say a very special good morning to the lady right next.

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0: 1 Minute with Dr. Ken Ned, the art and science of living longer, stronger, healthier, and happier.
1: It is said that you should judge people by how they act when they lose, but how they act when they win is a good sign of character. When you win, don't gloat. Find something good to say about the loser. You say, you need to generate support if you're going to be successful. The ability to get along with others is involved here, especially getting along with difficult people. That's crucial to your success. So focus on strengthening your ability to recognize the good in others. Your patience must be developed. Develop your listening skill. 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And develop your ability to control your own emotions. 95% of your joy in life will come from the way you conduct your relationships. I'm Dr. Ken Ned.
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0: 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We don't back down for anybody, no. 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

The sun shall not smite I by day, nor the moon by night, nor the pestilence that lurks in dark places, nor destruction that wasteth a

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Me no trust man, we switch down for your Nike. 6 months in general, I know him say I'm Mikey. 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

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Picture I go round, say Simone, I'm a wifey. 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